too bright. 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Yeah, just keep doing that thing you're doing there. 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
1: Come on and bang.
0: Why not, baby?
1: Where's your bang?
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